0: 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Tickety Max. 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
1: 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If you don't like your job, quit. 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
1: They say the holy water's watered down, and this town's lost its faith. Our colors will fade eventually, so if our time is running out, day after day, we'll make the mundane a masterpiece. Oh my, oh my love, I take one look at you, you

0: 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Shake it to the max. Please just rewind, let me shake it to the max.
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